0: I think I've said it before, we don't just look at what's in theory available in the market, as opposed to, you know, there's a player on Team X or Team Y that we think would be a really good fit, and I can pick up the phone and say, would you move them? Can we, even if you're not thinking about moving them, could we put an offer in front of you that made you consider it? And that's kind of how we've always tried to do it, and that's what we're kind of been certainly part of our MO this offseason. Probably more so because we're looking for specific things. Right, we're not just looking to accumulate more talent and then we'll figure it out. I think we're at a stage where we're looking for, I mean, it's great to continue to add talent, but we need it to be, you know, to help us in certain positions or in certain ways. So
1: I guess further to that, when, you know, you just picked a promising young player, but it was later in the draft and there's a lot more variance, I guess, when you're picking in that range. And I guess you assume that you're going to probably pick in this range going forward for a little while here. Do you look at your bank of talent and players that might be, you know, drumming up interest on the market and view it in the sense that there's interest in this player now, but what can this player bring us in the future, like next year, if there's certain players that shake free, and just the opportunity cost as opposed to having something right now with player X, as opposed to what can happen in the future, because you're not necessarily having this massive faucet of talent coming in.
0: Yeah, I think we have a lot of really good prospects. I get a lot of phone calls with respect to some of our prospects. They're good. They're going to be good hockey players for the Montreal Canadiens. If we're going to move them, we want adequate return to do it. We're not... I've always said, I think, like, we try to deal from a position of strength or depth when we make trades. I think even, you know, dating back to when we traded for Kirby, you know, we the primary consideration that we gave up was Romanov, because we already felt back then that we were, you know, relatively deep on the back end. We're obviously more deep. So we're going to explore things. But we're not just going to do it for the sake of doing it and then look back in 2 years and say, what in the world were we thinking? But if it's something that we think can help us now and help us for a significant period going forward, we're not going to be shy.
2: Alexandre?
3: Salut, Ken.
0: Salut,
3: Alexandre. 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
4: Eric?
5: Ken, you've been active in this market in terms of phone calls, and, you know, Jeff's alluded to it yesterday. As you call